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6: Zlepši si náladu.

If you need some space, I will step away. And I know it might sound stupid, but for me, yeah, I just gotta keep believing, and I've heard.

She's such a little DJ, get that creep. My streets been on the freeway, turn that chick to make a little leeway. Beat that nick, but not the way that we play. Dogtown, Bloodbath, Ripcage.

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I bring her coffee in the morning. She brings me in a piece. I take her out to fancy restaurants. She takes the sadness out of me.

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And it feels like I'm drowning, pulling against the stream.

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Nothing ever comes without a consequence or cost, tell me, will the stars align? 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
1: 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Like my favorite song going round and round my head. 5 days on the